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0: weird. Because chili's just, I don't know, am I crazy? Is it not just you
1: chili's
0: throw everything
1: the great
0: in the bowl,
1: unifier
0: right?
1: of Thank Midwest you, people. What are we doing?
0: It really is, man. You're just, it's one of those things you're not allowed to say you don't like.
1: Correct.
0: Right? You can't be that person.
1: There are a few foods that if you tell me you don't like it, I think less of you as a person.
0: So it's pizza?
1: Yeah, definitely.
0: Chili?
1: Mm-hmm.
0: What else is on this list?
1: Burgers, steak.
0: Okay, okay.
1: Peanut butter.
0: Yeah, I judge people if they don't like peanut butter. I agree with you.
1: Peanut butter goes with everything. What do we... Ranch.
0: I like that a lot, actually. I think if you...
1: Around here, chicken. I mean,
0: thank you. If you don't like chicken, it's...
1: You can't work here.
0: Something going on for sure. Texter Campbell still at Pitt. Just shows you how little they care about basketball. 4379. No, them letting J.B. Dixon go was how little they care about basketball. That's how you know they don't care about basketball. Because that guy was great at Pitt. Pitt! They don't even have high school basketball in Pennsylvania. It's a good joke by me. All right, 4379680. On the other end, a little NFL talk with Zach. We do it next.
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0: defensive end, but man, he doesn't get enough credit for his basketball IQ, his ability to play make on the offensive end. He's way, way better passer than people think. In fact, I think he's a very good passer. We'll play with the ball in his hands. We'll allow him to push the break until he starts proving that he can't. But no, he's done an awesome
1: point guard too.
0: Point guard too. That's exactly right. Love Glory. Great personality, awesome leader, sets an example every single day. When your best player is your hardest worker, you got something special.
2: Big time.
3: We're excited about the cards.
0: We are too.
3: I know you are too. And Johnny Ballgame's here somewhere. We lost your son.
4: Have you ever seen him not excited?
3: Oh, there he is. Come on in real quick before we go to commercial break.
2: Yeah, Ballgame.
3: Take your child to work day.
0: Somebody asked before, he goes, does Johnny go to school? So everybody at Holy Trinity. Take your son to work day.
2: There you go.
3: Pretty cool.
2: Happy to have you.
3: I mean, it could be worse, right? He'll get his makeup work eventually. Coach, we appreciate you.
4: He doesn't need any. The old man needs some. He don't need any.
0: The good news is he got his looks from his mom. That's the good news.
3: Looks like already he could be recruited by anyone in the country in just eighth grade. Thanks for hanging out with us. We appreciate your time. Always.
0: I think I have a good chance of signing him. Yeah. I'm sleeping with his mom. So.
3: Yeah.
2: It gives you a leg up.
3: You do have a leg up.
0: That's
3: keep your options open, though. You know what I mean?
0: That's an oldie but goodie.
3: Appreciate you guys so much. Safe travels back.
4: I'll explain it to you guys.
5: That's enough of that. Texter Michael Brown is not answering. No, he isn't. He's not. Call Kel. Mute. Sorry, Coach. I lost your number. I just hate the point guard you stuff. You've done nothing with your point guard. Chucky was a fine point guard. He's a fine point guard. He's not elite. He's fine. Elite point guards don't lose in the first round of the NCAA tournament by 30 points on de facto home court. They don't. So, all right, let's take a break. On the other end, we'll have Justin Jeffries. We'll talk Kentucky football, LSU. That's next. It's the Roundtable, ESPN 680. 105.7.
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19: Did you have Kellen? How did that go in your class?
5: Yes, I have Kellen in class. I had him today and yesterday. I'll have him every day, obviously. But it's going really well. He did call me dad.
19: Oh, no!
5: Which is okay. Like, I understand. He's been calling me dad for 11 years.
19: What if he did, though? What is he supposed to call you, Mr. Strebel?
5: Yeah, I'd prefer that. Is that weird?
19: No. Hey, I'm not a teacher. Okay, I don't know. I'm just trying to imagine going up to my dad and be like, Mr. Terullo, please.
5: Right. So text line, let us know. Do you think it's weird that as a teacher, I make my son, who, you know, is my son, I have him in class, I make him call me dad, Mr. Strebel, not dad. Because he walked in the room and he's like, hey, dad. I was like, Mr. Strebel. And I like, again, I'm not mad at him. I'm not mad at him at all. It's sweet. It's nice.
19: I love it.
5: But at the same time, it's like we have to have that professional relationship.
19: Right.
5: Welcome back to the show. It's the Roundtable here on ESPN 680 1057. 437-9680 UPS Jobs text line. You can come in and join the show on that or on the ESPN Louisville Plus chat. They alerted me first that they couldn't hear BK. One listener said, we can hear the nerd. It's good now. They mute during intermission. Yes, we do mute during intermission. Just so you can't hear Baldy and I discuss our personal lives, which we get really deep into. I'm kidding. We really don't. We just trade pleasantries. All right, tomorrow on the stations here at ESPN Louisville, 6 p.m., you'll have your bonus hour, best of the day, 7:30 p.m., New York Yankees versus Tampa Bay Rays over on 93.9 The Ville. The Cardinal Insider will be at 6 p.m., followed by Louisville Sports Live, 7 p.m. to 9:30 p.m., the San Diego Padres versus Milwaukee Brewers, a little postseason baseball for you. Now I've got it back on ESPN. John, things are much better here. As I have NFL Live on, I get Dan Orlovsky off. Get him out of here. I want to see Laura Rutledge. I want to see Dan Orlovsky. I'm sorry, I'm being selfish there, John, but I don't want to see Orlovsky. I like Orlovsky. He's fine. I want to see Laura. She's the star.
20: Why is that?
5: Because she's the headliner.
20: That's why I was thinking.
5: She's the star of the show.
20: She is the host.
5: I want to see the host. That's right. All right, there she is. You got pink on today. There we go, a little pink dress. Laura Rutledge pink dress. All right, now we got all kinds of our Louisville stuff out of the way, pleasantries, crushing, however you want to see it. Now let's turn to Kentucky, because they have a massive game that's actually sold out on Saturday. It is officially sold out for LSU on Saturday. Jahide Brown, among many other blue chip type high school recruits, are going to be at the game. It's going to be a huge tilt, a huge atmosphere for Kentucky, that's riding all kinds of momentum right now, winning three games in a row. And I find it interesting that the recent games against Lane Kiffin at LSU have been extremely close. Now, Lane Kiffin when he was at Ole Miss, and then LSU with, Les Miles, and then Ed Orgeron. Well, one of the games was before Les Miles. So the last three times that LSU has played at Kentucky, which doesn't happen very often, or it didn't used to, maybe it'll happen more often now with the weird schedule and the nine games and all that stuff. One of those three times was the Music City, or the Bluegrass Miracle, where Kentucky had essentially won the football game, and then the Hail Mary pass sinks them. They end up losing that. The next game where Kentucky played in, or LSU played in Lexington. Oh, Justin Jeffries is here. John, can you go let Justin in? He's here. Thank you, John. was when, you know, speaking of Justin Jeffries, he was playing for the Cats, and they take LSU to multiple overtimes, beat the number one team in the country, the eventual national champions. And the last time that LSU played at Kroger Field was Ed Orgeron